Yeah, shutting up the teachers, back to school. It is the 8 o'clock block right here on RDV. Two teacher squared, starting off with Rock Pile, of course, the Dave Edmonds and Nick Lowe band, and a 38th special from the soundtrack Teachers, and it reached number 25 on the Billboard Hot 100 back in November of 84. Instant request for Kathleen. As co-writer Roger Hodgson of Supertramp explained that this track stems from his own confusion after leaving school, feeling that institutions teach people how to function and make money in the outer world, rather than helping them understand who they are on the inside. What say you? This is School, Supertramp from Crime of the Century from 74. For Kathy and Horsham, it's RDV. 8 o'clock block, back to school.

0: It is the 8 o'clock block as we are going back to school from the 1970 Jethro Tull LP benefit. There is Teacher, and of course, back to school, of course, from the great movie with Rodney Dangerfield, and I believe William Zabka was in that too. Yes, Johnny Lawrence, among others, and an underrated film, and June Cole with an underrated tune from the soundtrack, and there it is, the title track, Back to School. For Kathy, instant request to Horsham and School from Crime of the Century and Supertramp, and two teacher songs, 38 Special, and of course Nick Lowe and Dave Edmonds and Rockpile getting us started for this back to school 8 o'clock block. Shout out to the teachers, and yes, shout out to the students who are returning to school, because you know, like at this juncture, September 9th, everyone is back in school now.
1: I'm Dr. Zachary. If you have asthma, let's talk. 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If you feel your asthma is not under control, go to controlyourasthma.org.
0: Yeah, a couple tracks from, Jackson 5, and a instant request for Van Halen also coming up on the other side. And, yes, we'd like to let you know, and it's an hour of community-curated music right here on RDV. And, yes, don't forget Pete C. and the After Hours Cafe comes your way after 9 o'clock right here on this fine radio station. The Bristol Sunday Night Al-Anon Family Group Meeting meets at 7 p.m. at the Harriman United Methodist Church, 17 Wilson Avenue in Bristol Borough. 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And if you have you heard about the changes that are coming to the station? Well, guess what? Let's tell you about it. Here's Connie.
2: 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This is Connie Gale, Executive Director of the RDV Radio Network. 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
1: on RDV.

And there's another. It's a request for the city of brotherly love and sisterly affection right here on RDV. There is High School MC5 and Twisted Sister back there, and a little taste of Sister Mary Elephant, too. Steely Dan now. This is My Old School.

0: There he is, the late Al Jarreau. We lost him back in February of 2017 from the Breaking Away album, Teach Me Tonight. And guess, yeah, you know, my old friend Karen Skeen, of course, an alum from an RDV alum, actually is the one who introduced me to that song a long time ago in a galaxy far, far away. And speaking of which, Pete C. is just plugging in his headphones and he is pulling up to the mic and he's about to say hello.
1: You telling me I'm from a galaxy far, far away?
0: Yes, huh? I am. Yep.
1: That wouldn't be far from the truth, that's for sure.
0: Anyway, yeah, so we are doing the back to school 8 o'clock block. We might be able to squeeze two more in before we get out of here.
1: But hard to believe, right? Feels like the summer just flew by.
0: September 9th, so everyone's back in school now. So.
1: Yeah.
0: Yep. So your young ones are back.
1: First grade and seventh grade. They've had soccer practice every night. Tomorrow night's gymnastics and soccer, and Friday night's two soccer games and swim class on Saturday. So yeah, school's back in full swing. Absolutely.
0: Yep. And then before you know it, it's going to be bonfires and cheerleaders and Friday night lights. It's going to be all that stuff.
1: Oh,
0: so.
1: Yeah.
0: Anyway, what is, so anyway, we heard, we also heard Steely Dan, MC5, Twisted Sister, and a little taste of Sister Mary Elephant from Cheech and Chong. Just a little taste of it, though. Anyhow.
1: I like that Steely Dan you played, by the way, my old school. One you don't hear too often anymore.
0: No, it's, that's what it's all about, you know?
1: All about, so, yes, absolutely.
0: Anyway, what do you got on the After Hours Cafe tonight?
1: I might have the song
0: you heard while shopping. We got it. What is that?
1: The only clue I could give is we might be taking a trip down Main Street.
0: Okay. Easy peasy.
1: That's all I'm going to say. We'll see.
0: All right. Well, yeah. You
1: might know who I'm talking about.
0: You gave
1: about.
0: It all away.
1: Yeah.
0: You just
1: maybe
0: gave
1: I
0: it
1: gave
0: all
1: too
0: away.
1: Much. But, you know, I could change it. I probably won't since I already announced it.
0: That's good. That's good. Anyway. All right. And then the song that never existed and all that good stuff too, right?
1: Oh, yeah. We got a good one for you tonight. Yeah. Yeah. We'll be doing that around 10:10.
0: Oh, Christopher Sanchez, the pitcher of record tonight, fills with an 11-6 lead over the Houston Astros.
1: How about and that?
0: He had that? So that could be win number. If the Phils can hang on and win, that would be victory number 17.
1: Yeah.
0: And maybe there's an outside chance he can get to 20, but hopefully he should be the odds on favorite for the Cy Young.
1: Every game matters now, too.
0: Yes, it does. Yes, it does. So, anyway, all right, Pete. Very good. We will.
1: Thank you, Chris.
0: We'll see you on the other side, and we got to remind you, the Central Bucks School District. Thank you, Pete. The Central Bucks High Class of 1958. So there may not have been a CBE East or West, but the Central Bucks High School Class of 58 will hold their 68th reunion on October 3rd at the Plumsteadville Inn. And for more info, you can contact

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1: Young or old, black or white, or anything in between. 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Before anything, we are one thing. 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Our United States are our united fates. 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

Rock Me in the Cradle of Love. There you go. The great Dee Dee Sharp right there here on the After Hours Cafe. Good evening, everybody. It's Pete C. with you here till midnight tonight. Great mix of music from the 50s through the 80s. Of course, we'll have your Yacht Rock throwback coming up in about 10 minutes at 9:20, give or take. 9:35, we'll have your Song I Heard While Out and About Shopping features we alluded to earlier with Chris. At 10 o'clock, we'll do your party pack. Again, we have a ton of songs, so we might start a little bit early. So be prepared for that, just in case. At 10:10, we'll do your Bet You Didn't Know This Song Existed. We have a good one for you, too, tonight. A rare one, too. At 10:20, we'll do your twin spin, and then we have your free-for-all at 11 o'clock, where we just mix and mosh as much great music as we can for you. Again, a mix of the 50s through the 80s. So thanks so much for being with me, everybody. And I'll tell you what, when you play, if you got anybody out there have any 45s on the Cameo label or the Cameo Parkway label, I've had records on that label, just like that one I just played. I played that Dee Dee Sharp one on vinyl, where the grooves start to turn white because it's been played so much, and they still sound great. So I don't know what Cameo put in their vinyl that 60-some years later, they still sound that good, even after being in boxes and unsleeved and played that many times. But that went in honor of Dee Dee Sharp's birthday on September the 9th, today, as a matter of fact. We also did Quicksand from Martha Reeves and the Vandellas. We did Mockingbird from Inez Fox, her heavenly birthday today, September the 9th. And we did Baby, Now That I Found You from the Foundations, Colin Young, in honor of his heavenly birthday. Of course, one of the singers in the group. His heavenly birthday back on, or coming up, I should say, on September the 12th, coming up this weekend. So again, it's Pete C. with you here on the After Hours Cafe here on the Delaware Valley Radio Network. And we might have some summertime leftovers for you, too. It feels like summer out there, and we'll have some storms overnight that'll come through the area toward morning. It might cool things off a little bit, so we'll have to see about that. So we'll do some summertime leftovers here for you, like this one. Don Henley, Boys of Summer. It's on the After Hours Cafe on our

0: It's the After Hours Cafe here on RDV. The great sounds of the late, great Patsy Cline, Walkin' After Midnight. And in honor of her heavenly birthday yesterday, September the 8th, we did Don Henley and Boys of Summer, of course, his end of summer classic. And it kind of reminds me, I was just down with my wife and kids at Seaside Heights on. We took a ride down Sunday night because we don't really do the beach. We just do the games, you know, on the boardwalk for the kids. And, you know, it was a nice night down there. It wasn't too crowded for a holiday weekend. You know, everybody was off Monday, so we came home late Sunday night. And it was, you know, it was a nice time. I've been going there since I was a kid. So it was nice to kind of walk up and down the boardwalk. And, you know, each of the kids, you know, won a couple of prizes, which was nice. And then we won some stuff at the very end before we left. So all good stuff there. Again, thanks so much for being with me tonight. We have our Yacht Rock throwback coming up right after the break, which we will tell you about in a second. But before we do that, let's get a quick check here of the RDV Community Bulletin Board and tell you to join the Huntington Valley Library for a morning craft and tea on the second Wednesday of each month from 10:30 to 11:30 a.m. Enjoy a hot cup of tea and a relaxed morning of crafting and conversation. Instructions and supplies for a new project as well as light refreshments will be provided. Upcoming dates include September the 9th today just passed. So it looks like the last one for the second Wednesday is going to be October the 14th. So if you want to register, get in now for October the 14th, as registration is required. The library is located at 625 Red Lion Road in Huntington Valley. 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And that's a message here from your RDV Community Bulletin Board. We'll take a quick break here and come right back with more great music, including our Yacht Rock throwback tonight. Something a little different, haven't played in a while. You don't really get to hear this one on the radio anymore. We're going to hear a tune from Elton John called Sacrifice, and we'll hear that right after the break as the After Hours Cafe continues next on RDV.
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0: come on, come on, come on. That's it. I'm sorry, you got it. Yeah, the teacher's calling.
1: This portion of today's programming is underwritten by Town and Country Theater, located at 4158 York Road in Buckingham. Their One Flew Over the Cuckoo's Nest runs September 25th through October the 10th. 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

0: It's the After Hours Cafe here on RDV. Pete C with you. A couple great ones right there. We heard Back on the Chain Gang from the Pretenders. Chrissy Hynde, their lead singer, her birthday back on September the 7th. Great band right there. Ton of great songs. I don't think they recorded a bad song. Before that, we did One More Time, Back to School from Jerry Blavitt, the Geeter with the Heater, and the Yon Teenagers, as he used to call them. We're the Yon Teens from way, way back when. And then your, it's been a long day. Your Yacht Rock throwback tonight was Elton John's Sacrifice. So it kind of borderline Yacht Rock. I wouldn't say that a lot of Elton John songs would be considered the Yacht Rock sound, but you know, that's one of his good ones. So one of the many good ones he has. So we'll did that for you tonight. And it is time, almost right on time here, for your Song I Heard While Out and About Shopping feature. And this is one from a popular artist that I alluded to earlier when I was on with Chris Burden before the top of the hour. Haven't heard Bob Seger played on the radio in quite a while, at least here on RDV. So I wanted to give him some props tonight and play this kind of a lesser-known tune. Like, he's known for old-time rock and roll, like a Rock, We've Got Tonight, Hollywood Nights, Turn the Page, Roll Me Away, Night Moves, all those great songs. But tonight, as your Song I Heard While Out and About Shopping feature, which I did happen to hear recently, and I'm like, wow, I haven't heard this one in a while. We're going to play Main Street. This is your Song I Heard While Shopping feature tonight. Bob Seger and the Silver Bullet Band, Main Street, here on RDVFM.
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0: It's the After Hours Cafe here on the Delaware Valley Radio Network. On the vinyl, you can hear the nice snap, crackle, pop there. On the Abner record label, there's Dee Clark and Hey, a Little Girl. Kind of a back-to-school song a little bit. It's about a high school girl. We also did I'll Turn to Stone from the Four Tops. Another summer song, summer leftover, I should say. We did Hot in the City from Billy Idol. And we did Main Street from Bob Seger as your song I heard while shopping tonight. PT with you again here until midnight tonight. Commercial-free, great mix of music from the 50s through the 80s. And we have a pretty stacked party pack tonight, so we'll probably get it started right after the break here, as we typically do right around 10 o'clock. So right after this quick break, we will start your party pack. Go right till 10:10, and then we'll have your Bet You Didn't Know This Song Existed. Another rare 45 tonight. I think you're going to like this one. So we will do that tonight, and we'll have your twin spin at 10:20 in honor of an 80s artist, and, of course, your 11 o'clock free-for-all. So we'll keep things rocking and rolling all night long for you here on the Delaware Valley Radio Network. As we take a quick break, we check the RDV Community Bulletin Board and tell you the 2026 Collegeville Halloween Festival. We're talking about Halloween already. Wow. The 2026 Collegeville Halloween Festival and Parade is coming Wednesday, October the 28th. Join the festivities before the parade at Collegeville Community Park from 4 to 6 p.m. for music, inflatables, and other kid-friendly entertainment. 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And that's a message here from your RDV Community Bulletin Board. We will take a quick break and come right back with more great music, including your party pack, and it kicks off right after this here on RDV.
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The early 80s sound of Gino Socio right there. You know, it's great songs like that that radio seems to have forgotten about. So glad we can feature here for you tonight here on RDV on vinyl as part of your party pack. Gino Socio and Try It Out. We also heard a remix from one of the Pure Disco CD compilations from a number of years ago. A remix of Gloria Gaynor's I Will Survive. We also did Build Me Up Buttercup from the Foundations and wanted to play that again in honor of Colin Young's heavenly birthday, who was the singer on that tune. His heavenly birthday is coming up on September the 12th. Interesting fact about that. The original vocalist for the Foundations for the song Baby Now That I Found You was Clem Curtis. That was recorded in 1967. After Clem left the band, Colin Young took over as the lead vocalist for the band once Clem Curtis left. And he recorded the vocals, of course, for Build Me Up Buttercup. So that's why you hear the difference in singers there. But you know, great band. They have a lot of great songs, too, besides just Build Me Up Buttercup and Baby Now That I Found You. But we did the Foundations right there, and we kicked it off with You're the First, the Last, My Everything, Barry White, in honor of his heavenly birthday on September the 12th. And there you have it. That's your party pack right now. You're all caught up on the music. And it's time now for our Bet You Didn't Know This Song Existed feature. And up until maybe 6 months or a year ago, I didn't even know, personally, that this song existed. And I want to thank my good Facebook friend, David Reese, who is a local New Jersey area musician. And he played in a band back right around 1980 called The Sonics, spelled S-O-N-I-X. Now, I'll read you a little bit of kind of who the band is, and they do original material, but they also do cover songs. So apparently, I heard this 45 on his Facebook page. He had posted some of it, and I'm like, wow, I have to play that on the show. So as I come to find out, only 1,000 copies of this record were ever printed, and they were only given away to local radio stations and at promotional events. Well, I guess we'd be considered a local radio station, so here we are. So the Sonics, spelled S-O-N-I-X, were also known around the tri-state area as a popular cover band called Raven, R-A-V-I-N. They performed as the Sonics when they did original material. So they both did original songs and also cover songs. So David does drums and backing vocals here. And he said jokingly to me today he'd be happy to provide more information or even sign any autographs. Well, he did sign the sleeve for me, and he said, let's rock, which was nice and very nice of him. So not even sure when this was played on the radio or how long it's been, but here's your song I heard while shopping feature tonight featuring my good buddy David Reese. Here are the Sonics from their 1980 45. This is called Baby Lace, and it's here on the After Hours Cafe on the Delaware Valley Radio Network.

0: Country legend George Jones right there here on the After Hours Cafe. We heard Loving You Could Never Be Better. That from right around 1972 in honor of his heavenly birthday coming up on September the 12th. Before that, we did Timmy Rogers, the more Philly sound there, more back to school sound there with Back to School Again. Timmy Rogers here on the Cameo Parkway label. And then we kicked it off with the Sonics. I could see one of our great local bands like the Rivals maybe doing a song like that. That was the Sonics, S-O-N-I-X, and my good buddy David Reese there on background vocals and drums, doing a song called Baby Lace on a 45 that I think they pressed maybe 1,000 of them and only gave them to radio stations and as promotional items at shows. So happy to have it here. Definitely keep it in rotation. Maybe even play it, you know, on our local music show, the FM Audition on Saturday nights. Who knows? So, but great stuff, David. Thanks for sending that to me. We also did Gino Socio tried out, of course, closing out our party pack. And I did mention Gloria Gaynor. I played I Will Survive, and that in honor of her birthday on September the 7th, a few days ago. And I also want to mention, which I failed to last week, and I apologize, we played Sylvester's song, Do You Want to Funk, last week as part of our party pack. And Sylvester's heavenly birthday was back on September the 6th. So I did want to mention that. Of course, I had failed to last week. My apologies for that. Pete C with you again here till midnight tonight. Great mix of music from the 50s through the 80s. We will tell you about our twin spin here, which will come up right after this quick break. We will tell you about that in a second. But first, let's go over to Montgomery County and Bluebell and tell you the Laurel House will be hosting its Breaking the Silence breakfast on Thursday, September the 24th at 8:30 a.m. at the Bluebell Country Club to shine a light on domestic violence and raise critical funding for the survivor health care and safety support services. Keynote speaker State Senator Maria Collette will be joined by panelists to discuss how the medical community serves as a vital lifeline, transforming clinical settings into spaces of advocacy, healing, and immediate support. Tickets for this event start at $65. All proceeds from the event will go directly to supporting Laurel House's domestic violence shelter and other support services. 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And that's a message here from your RDV Community Bulletin Board. When we come back, we'll take this quick break here, and we will be right back with music from... we're going to hear two in a row from the Cars, and actually one of them is from one of the members of the Cars, Benjamin Orr, who is actually celebrating a heavenly birthday, or celebrated a heavenly birthday back yesterday on September the 8th. So we'll hear one great early tune from the Cars from their Door to Door album, and then we're going to hear a solo tune from Benjamin Orr that was actually a hit for him as well. So we will get to that right after the break. Stay tuned. The After Hours Cafe continues next on RDV.
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0: It's the After Hours Cafe here on the Delaware Valley Radio Network. A couple of really good ones for you right there. We heard the one we played right then and there, I'm going to explain last, and I'll tell you why in a second. But you heard your twin spin. You heard You Are the Girl from the Cars, not really from an early album, from 1987, from their Door to Door album. That was the hit off of there, You Are the Girl. And I believe that was the only hit off of that album. There might have been one or two other ones on there as well. Produced by the great Rick Ocasek, of course. And we also heard Stay the Night, which was a solo tune and solo hit for Benjamin Orr, of course, one of the members of the Cars. So that in honor of Benjamin Orr's heavenly birthday. Yesterday, September the 8th, we did The Cars, You Are the Girl. And we did Stay the Night by Benjamin Orr. And the song we just played, the very first time I heard it, I thought it sounded a lot like You Are the Girl by the Cars. It was in that style of it. That was not the Cars that you heard, though. It was a band called Ohio and a song called Do You Remember? I found it on eBay a number of years ago. It happened to be a 45 somebody had, and they posted a sample, and I listened to it. And there's very little information out there as far as who wrote the song, when it was recorded. So I believe it to be the 80s. It was one of those, I guess, private presses, I guess, if you will. Private press 45s, not on a major label. But again, a song by Ohio, and the song was called Do You Remember? And I threw that in with the Cars songs tonight because it reminded me of You Are the Girl by the Cars. So there you have it. That's your twin spin tonight. It's PT with you. Don't forget, we have your 11 o'clock free-for-all coming up right at 11 o'clock. And we do really have a nice variety of music for you lined up for the 11 o'clock hour. So make sure you stay tuned for that. Right now, in honor of his heavenly birthday, again, one of the great soul singers from the late 60s. And we are talking about the one and only Otis Redding, his heavenly birthday today, September the 9th. From his Lonely and Blue album, here's These Arms of Mine here on the Delaware Valley Radio Network.
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0: What a great rockin' song there from Rush here on the After Hours Cafe. There's New World Man from their 1982 that came out. The album Signals was, of course, the name of the album, and the song was New World Man. Not in honor of Neil Peart, the drummer, his heavenly birthday coming up on September the 12th. Also before that, we did Swingin' School from Philly's own Bobby Rydell, of course, another back-to-school song. And we did These Arms of Mine from Otis Redding. In honor of his heavenly birthday today, September the 9th. Again, it's Pete C. with you. Thanks so much for being with me here each and every week here on the After Hours Cafe. Again, we do a great mix of music from the 50s through the 80s, and we have more great music coming up here as we do your 11 o'clock free-for-all coming up in less than 10 minutes. But right now, let's check your RDV Community Bulletin Board here and tell you the Montgomery County Board of Commissioners will be holding a rededication ceremony for the county's 9/11 memorial at 10 a.m. this Friday, September the 11th, the 25th anniversary of the terrible terrorist attacks. And we're actually going to have a song coming up right after this to kind of commemorate that. The ceremony will mark the memorial's move from the Emergency Operations Center in Eagleville to its permanent and more publicly accessible home in Elmwood Park in Norristown. There is no registration required to attend this ceremony. Elmwood Park is located at 1325 Harding Boulevard in Norristown. So make sure you check out that beautiful event this coming Friday, September the 11th. And speaking of September the 11th, it's one of those, you know, horrible things in our nation that changed our lives forever. And you'll never forget where you were. I was actually on my way to teach my first course to high school students at Mercer County Community College. I was teaching an intro to radio course. And I remember I was listening. It was a beautiful day weather-wise. There wasn't a cloud in the sky. The sun was shining. Temperature was perfect. You know, it was a mid-September day, you know. And I was listening to Howard Stern, and he started talking about these things that were going on in New York City. I'm like, even he wouldn't go that far. And when I got to school, found out it was true. So, you know, may God bless you all, and God bless America. So we will take a quick break right now and come back and play a great tune in honor of the USA here. We'll do that right after the break. And don't forget your 11 o'clock free-for-all. Great mix of music from the 50s through the 80s. We'll have some birthdays in there for you as well. And should be a fun hour of music. So stay tuned right after this as we take this quick break. The After Hours Cafe continues right after this here on the Delaware Valley Radio Network.
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1: Cool tune right there from their early 90s album, Under the Table and Dreaming. There is the Dave Matthews Band and What Would You Say here on the Delaware Valley Radio Network. Before that, we did Jackie Brenston on the old Chess 45. Oh, God, I wish I had an original. That was a reproduction that I played on 45, but still a cool one. Rocket 88 from Jackie Brenston. We heard Tore Up from Harmonica Fats. That's from one of the Jerry Blabbitt compilations. Collectors Only, I want to say it might be. And that was in honor of his heavenly birthday yesterday, September the 8th. And then in honor of the 25th anniversary of 9/11, we, in remembrance, that's the word I want to get out, folks. I've been up over 12 hours. What are you going to do? In remembrance, of course, of the 25th anniversary of 9/11 this coming Friday, we did God Bless the USA from Lee Greenwood. And we heard Al Stewart and his tune On the Border. And I hadn't played Al Stewart in a while. I think we might have played Midnight Rocks about a month or so ago, but that in honor of his birthday back on September the 5th. So let's get right back to the music here on the Delaware Valley Radio Network. Here's another group that I think is really underrated and doesn't get played on the radio as much as they should. This is in honor of David Lewis from the group, his birthday on September the 8th. Here's Atlantic Star. This is Touch of Four Leaf Clover here on RDV.

0: There's Pink Floyd right there here on the After Hours Cafe on the Delaware Valley Radio Network. Had a request for that one, Learning to Fly. Roger Waters is celebrating a birthday, so obviously Roger Waters was not part of the later 80s Pink Floyd, mid to late 80s. So we will play another Pink Floyd tune in honor of Roger Waters' birthday coming up here in just a little bit. Also in that set, we did Touch a Four-Leaf Clover, that in honor of David Lewis's birthday on September the 8th. That, of course, from a group I always say was underrated and didn't really get the radio airplay I think they deserved. That was Atlantic Star, of course, right there here on RDV. Again, it's PC with you here till midnight tonight. Another 40 minutes or so. We want to get to as much music as we can. And we will do just that here. We will do a quick check of the RDV Community Bulletin Board and tell you that the Secret Cinema returns to the historic Glenn Ford Mansion along the Delaware River on Thursday, September the 10th. Yes, that's tomorrow. To present the rare silent film, The Blasphemer, an independent production made in 1921 by a mysterious religious organization. While presumably intended to deliver a lofty moral message, The Blasphemer is actually a sensational melodrama complete with greedy tycoons and slavery. Live musical accompaniment will be provided by Don Kinnear on Glenn Ford's restored pipe organ. Doors will open at 7 p.m. to allow touring of the mansion and grounds. Admission is $25 for adults and $20 for students and seniors. 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That's 215-632-5330. And that's a message here from your RDV Community Bulletin Board. We'll take a quick break and come right back. We got a few more birthdays, a special song, of course, to end the night, as we always do. And we'll just keep rocking and rolling till midnight. The After Hours Cafe continues next on RDV.
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2: It remains massively.
3: Yes, and neither would you, Derek, this star nonsense.
2: Yeah.
3: No, it is.
2: I'm sure of it.

another one there from Pink Floyd here on the Delaware Valley Radio Network. Of course, that's the ever-popular Wish You Were Here from the album of the same name. And that in honor of Roger Waters' birthday from Pink Floyd back on September the 6th. We did play Learning to Fly earlier, and that was the post-Roger Waters era as he had left the band by that point. But that was a request, so we wanted to play that. Also in that set, in honor of Joe Perry's birthday on September the 10th, coming up, we heard Crying from Aerosmith, and we did Betty Everett, It's in His Kiss. And I hope you're enjoying the show. Another 20 minutes or so left before we close things out of this edition of the After Hours Cafe. And I want to do something special for you right now. There was a band in the early 80s, late 70s, early 80s that played locally in the, you know, the Ben Salem area and parts of Trenton, New Jersey, and they were called Level. We've featured them on the show before. And as a side project from that group, there was another band with the same members of Level, but they were called Fusion. And I believe they only recorded one demo, and we're going to play that for you in a second. And the reason why I'm going to play that is because a friend of mine, his name is Frank Annunziata. He's a popular local, not only a DJ, but also a popular producer in the area. And, you know, I had been in touch with him. AEM Entertainment, I believe, was his company. And I was in touch with him 3-4 years ago, just even about this demo that I'm going to play. So, you know, Frank, I know was the... I'm actually going through an old email of his now that I still have. He was sending me emails from his BlackBerry back in 2012. That's how long we were in touch. But he was one of the singer-songwriters, played guitar and drums, and one of the co-arrangers for the band Level. And this was their side project called Fusion. And we're going to play this one. It's called Tonight Together. This was one of their demos. And this in honor of Frank Annunziata. May he rest in peace. Here it is right here on the Delaware Valley Radio Network. Again, this is Fusion. It's called Tonight Together.

0: Always love playing that song. Figure we close out the show with that tonight. The great sounds of the Shades of Blue and Oh How Happy here on the Delaware Valley Radio Network. Again, it's Pete C. with you. Thanks so much for being with me each and every week. Also in that set, we did Conway Twitty, his big hit, It's Only Make Believe, that in honor of his heavenly birthday back on September the 1st. Yeah, I'm a little late with that one. I apologize. But wanted to play that one tonight. Also in that set, we did Smokey Robinson, the one and only Smokey Robinson and the Miracles. I second that emotion. And then for Frank Annunziata, local producer, I think he was a DJ for a while too, and of course a musician, we did his band Level. That was a kind of a, some of the members of the band, including himself, had a side project called Fusion, and that was their song Tonight Together. So I wanted to play that one for you tonight in honor of Frank's passing this past week. Again, folks, thanks so much for being with me each and every week. Stay tuned. We have the best of big band, jazz, and swing all night long for you. And then we have your great Wake Up and Live program, and Dan Troilo will be in place of Rick Michael in the morning from 8 a.m. to noon. So make sure you stay tuned for that. Again, Big Dan in the morning. Dan Troilo will be in from 8 a.m. to noon, and he'll host the great Wake Up and Live. He'll be in for Rick Michael. And, you know, as I said, you know, Just take a moment and pause and remember this great nation of ours as we honor and remember the 25th anniversary of 9/11 this coming Friday. So just be good to one another, folks. That's really all you need to do. Let's get this country back together. As I said, I'll be back with another edition of the show next week with all of our great features. We have your Yacht Rock Throwback, of course, and we also do your song I heard while out and about shopping feature, your party pack, your bet you didn't know this song existed, and so many great features here on the show. So make sure you stay tuned. If you have a request for a future show, you can email me, keystoneduop@gmail.com. Again, that email address is keystoneduop@gmail.com. And I'll be back next week with another edition of the show. And, of course, we have, we mentioned our, not format change, we're still keeping the big band, which is a great thing, but now we're adding oldies from the 50s, 60s, 70s to our daytime format. And I believe that's starting Monday, September the 14th. So make sure you enjoy that. As we check the RDV Community Bulletin Board one last time, to tell you that Graham Park presents Spirits and Specters, Haunted Bucks County on Friday, October 23rd from 7 to 10 p.m. Join medium and author Laurie Hall for a Halloween cocktail hour featuring appetizers and spooky live chamber music, and hear about the haunted lore of Bucks County's ghosts. 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Again, it's Pete C. with you. God bless everybody. Thanks so much for being with me. Enjoy. I think we're supposed to get some showers during the night around 4 or 5 a.m. and then they should clear out and we should hopefully have some low humidity and lower temperatures the next few days. So enjoy it, everybody. And I'll be back next week. Have a great week, everybody. Be safe.
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Believe, oh yes you did. 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Yeah, someone will make you go boom, then leave you up in the air. 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

0: Now once there lived an old man with a very crooked nose. He lived in a log hut and they call him Old Man Mose.
1: Yeah.
0: Early one morning I knocked at his door and I didn't hear a single sound. I ain't gonna do it no more, 'cause I believe
1: Old Man.
0: I believe
1: Old Man.
0: I believe
1: Old Man.
0: That Old Man Mose is dead. I'm telling you, I

0: 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I went around to the side and I peeped through the crack. I saw an old man laying flat on his back.
1: Yeah.
0: If old man Mose was dead asleep, I did not know. Boy, after looking through that window, I ain't gonna do that no more. Cause I found out.
1: Old man.
0: I found out.
1: Old man.
0: I found out.
1: Old man.
0: That old man Mose is dead. Yes, sir. I found out.
1: Old man.
0: I found out.
1: Old man.
0: I found out.

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Their One Flew Over the Cuckoo's Nest runs September 25th through October the 10th. This is the unforgettable story of a mental hospital and its inhabitants. When a brash new inmate arrives, the rigid program of the ward, headed by tyrannical Nurse Ratchet, is thrown up for grabs. In a world where sanity means conformity and following the rules is the only way to survive, One Flew Over the Cuckoo's Nest is a powerful exploration of both the beauty and the danger of being an original. Tickets are available at townandcountryplayers.org or by calling 215-348-7566 or in person at the box office. 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

0: Wait, there, girl. What in the world are you singing about? Don't you know I call out of date?
1: Why, who are you?
0: I'm the shaky man. That's who I be. And all the gals, they fall for me. You loving men from Araby. Ain't shake no more you used to be.

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And I'll go through fire as he wants it, so it shall be.

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And

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And we step off today's big broadcast with a couple songs from the Dorsey Brothers, swinging and swaying our way through. It Started All Over Again, that was Tommy, and Imagination, that was Jimmy. We're winding our way through the day. It's pretty early, so sit tight, stay tuned, and enjoy some of this great music.

There's some more great swing music for today. Take the A Train, of course, coming in right there. Before that, I said for you yesterday, it was Count Basie doing that number for us. Let's see what we have on the community bulletin board, shall we? The Doylestown Arts Festival returns to the county seat downtown September 12th and 13th with an impressive live musical lineup on five stages and a juried art exhibit to celebrate the 35th year of this event. This year's event is free to the public thanks to the generosity of Discover Doylestown and LBK Design Build and other volunteers. 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That's a note from the Community Bulletin Board here at WRD.

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1: 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Their One Flew Over the Cuckoo's Nest runs September 25th through October the 10th. This is the unforgettable story of a mental hospital and its inhabitants. When a brash new inmate arrives, the rigid program of the ward, headed by tyrannical Nurse Ratchet, is thrown up for grabs. In a world where sanity means conformity and following the rules is the only way to survive, One Flew Over the Cuckoo's Nest is a powerful exploration of both the beauty and the danger of being an original. Tickets are available at townandcountryplayers.org or by calling 215-348-7566 or in person at the box office. 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

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It's a problem that has driven many brainy men to drink. It's the weirdest thing they've tried to figure out. About 1,000 different theories the scientists can show, but never yet have proved a reason why. With all we've thought and all we're taught, why all we seem to know is we're born, live a while, then we die. Life's a very funny proposition after all. Imagination, jealousy, hypocrisy, gall. 3 meals a day, a whole lot to say. When you haven't got the coin, you're always in the way. Everybody's fighting as we wend our way along. Every fellow claims the other fellow's in the wrong. Hurried and worried until we're buried, there's no curtain call. Life's a very

when things are coming easy, and when luck is with a man, then life to him is sunshine everywhere. Then the fates blow rather breezy, they quite upset a plan, then he'll cry that life's a burden hard to bear. Though today may be a day of smiles, tomorrow's still in doubt. What brings me joy may bring you care and woe. We're born to die, but don't know why or what it's all about. The more we try to learn, the less we know. Life's a very funny proposition, you can bet. And no one's ever solved the problem properly as yet. Young for a day, and then old and gray, like the rose that buds and blooms and fades and falls away. Losing health in search of wealth, as through this dream we tour, everything's a guess and nothing's absolutely sure. Battle's exciting, fate we're fighting, until the curtains fall. Life, a very funny proposition after all.

0: There goes another great song here on this fine morning. It's that's Benny Goodman doing a symphony, all right? Before that, Life's a Funny Proposition, after all, was George M. Cohan. Alice Blue Gown. Ready? Alice Blue Gown. That was Edith Day singing that. Way back at the beginning, Come Josephine in My Flying Machine, Ada Jones with Billy Murray and his orchestra back in the 20s. I'll look now at the community bulletin board here at WRDV. Are you a senior citizen who always wanted to learn how to play bridge? The Central Bucks Senior Activities Center at 700 North Shady Retreat Road in Doylestown offers a beginner's bridge class every Wednesday at 9 in the morning. For additional information and to find out how you can be part of the class, call 215-348-0566. That's a note from the Community Bulletin Board here at WRDV.
1: Some people would call him a loser. 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He started a business. He failed. He ran for Congress. He lost. He was nominated for vice president. He lost again. But he knew only those who never tried are the real losers. And Abraham Lincoln was no loser. 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

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She feels neglected, and he's suspected of making whoopee. 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

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You'll find it's cheaper.

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Yeah.

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Admission is charged. 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

0: 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Still we've gone from A to Z, doing what comes naturally.
1: Doing what comes naturally.
0: You don't have to know how to read or write when you're out with a fella in the pale moonlight. You don't have to look in a book to find what he thinks of the moon and what is on his

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1: Well, well, well, that's nice advice from Bessie Smith as we check in with some of the great female vocalists of that era. Before that, Something's Got a Hold on Me was Etta James. Doris Day sang Again. Do, Do, Do was Gertrude Lawrence. And way back at the beginning, Dinah Shore contributed Doing What Comes Naturally. All great music for this fine morning. A look at the community bulletin board right now. The Family of God Church at 4770 Route 202 in Buckingham is holding their annual flea market and country fair Saturday, September 19th from 9 in the morning until 3 in the afternoon on the church grounds. Flea market space rentals are available, $20. Bring your own table. To reserve a space or for additional information, you can contact the church office at 215-794-5974. Hot dogs, baked goods, treats, and refreshments will be available for purchase throughout the day. That's a note from the Community Bulletin Board here at WRDV.
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Now you talking my language, baby, we getting somewhere. 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Our little conversation drifted just like the tide. 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But now you talking my language,

0: Woody Herman and the Woodchopper's Ball as we wind our way through today here on WRDV. Before that, we heard, let's see, Come On Stomp Stomp, that was Johnny Dodds. Stomping at the Savoy was Benny Goodman. Walk Him Up the Stairs, Bob Haggart and his band. All of You was Ray Anthony and Yank Lawson. Before that, All God's Children Got Rhythm, Duke Ellington. And we started that set way off at the beginning with the original Jelly Roll Blues from Jelly Roll Morton. A look now at the community bulletin board here at WRDV. If you're seeking more answers about AI, who isn't? Presenter Mitch Marcus will explain what AI can and can't do at his program, What is Artificial Intelligence and How Does It Work? At Huntington Valley Library, Thursday, October 1st at 7 p.m. Topics will include how to do AI chatbots and how they work, why might we want to limit what AI programs can do, and why super intelligent AI is still out of our reach. Huntington Valley Library is located at 625 Red Lion Road in Huntington Valley. 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That's a note from the Community Bulletin Board here at WRDV.
1: Under the Constitution, America is a republic. The First Amendment secures our ability to change our political laws by protecting our rights to religion, assembly, press, petition, and speech. We're the only country born from the idea that people must be free to pursue their happiness, uninhibited by the government. This has kept us as one nation under God through 2.5 centuries of peaceful transition of power. The United States are at the top of the world today, but the graveyard of history is full of the remains of once mighty empires. Will our republic degenerate into an oligarchy as Rome did 2,000 years ago? Or is the best yet to come for the land of the free? Jefferson warned how easy it is for liberty to yield and government to gain ground. This process is not unstoppable. The future of America depends on our support for the principles of the Constitution. 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

0: I Got a Crush on You. That's Kathy Crosby with Bob Crosby and his orchestra. It's the beginning, or the end, rather, of our set that's all about you. Got it? Before that, Dick Haymes did The Very Thought of You. Charlie Barnett did Shame on You. Raymond Scott with Midge Williams did Sweet is the Word for You. Dick Haymes, I've Only Have Eyes for You. And we started all off with Mario Brigatti's band and Barbara Blake on vocals with The Trouble with Me is You. Well, a look now at the community bulletin board. Okay, Graham Park is hosting a Lunch and Learn, the Revolutionary War in Bucks and Montgomery Counties on Wednesday, October 7th from 10 till 2. Join historian Michael Jesberger for a waffle breakfast, presentation on the revolution as it happened here in our own backyards, and a hot catered lunch, followed by a tour of the Keith House, if you wish. Tickets are $42 per person, or early registration is $36 per person. That's through September 16th. Graham Park is located at 859 County Line Road in Horsham. For more information and tickets, contact their website, Graham Park. Now, check this. 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That's a note from the Community Bulletin Board here at WRDV.
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0: Okay, if you insist. There we go with Megan Gallagher singing Let's Do It. Before that, an old-fashioned Love from Rolly's Top Room Gang. Honey, Honey from Shirley Bassey. You might recognize that name. In the Shade of the Old Apple Tree was Jazz Jesters and If My Friends Could See Me Now. They wouldn't see me. I'm on the radio. You can't see me. Anyway, that's Pearl Bailey did that number for us. I'll look now at the Community Bulletin Board. Craven Hall's Historical Society of Warminster will host an open house Sunday, September 13th from noon until 3. You can join them for their open house historical tours, the Craven Van Sant Burial Grounds exhibit, and the John Fitch Steamboat Museum. 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Craven Hall is located at 599 Newtown Road. That's the corner of Street and Newtown Roads in Warminster. 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That's a note from the Community Bulletin Board here at WRDV.
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0: There we go with Midge Williams singing that number, Walking the Dog. Before that, That's Plenty from Benny Goodman. We heard Fats Waller in that set, but it's all over now. Lullaby of Birdland was Ted Heath's version of that song. I'll look now at the community bulletin board. The Centennial Singers, a community choir of volunteers, united by their love of music and joy in singing. They're welcoming new members in September and in January. All voice parts are welcome, especially tenors and basses. Okay? No auditions are required to join, but experience as a choral singer is helpful. Rehearsals are held every Tuesday evening, and that's 7:15 to 9 p.m. at the Hatboro Baptist Church, located at 32 North York Road in Hatboro. Dues are $45 per session, and fall rehearsals begin Tuesday, September 8th. For more information, call Grace Salinger at 267-218-3616 or visit their website, CentennialSingersWarminster.com, or their Facebook page, okay? That's all great news. Get to it, shall we? That's the end of that community note from WRDV.
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0: Hello, RDV listeners. This is Connie Gale, Executive Director of the RDV Radio Network. Beginning Monday, September the 14th, our daytime format is expanding the timeline of songs that became part of the musical tapestry of your lives. In addition to hearing your favorite big band and swing tunes like... And
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0: You will also hear songs from the 50s, the 60s, and a sprinkle of the 70s. 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

Hey, there they go. Another great song as we wind our way through this afternoon. We heard from Ben Wayne back then. We heard Coleman Hawkins and Ella Fitzgerald. Adrian Rollini checked in with Let's Call the Whole Thing Off. All that great music for this fine afternoon. Before I wrap things up and turn things over to Dave Zeft, let me update you on the community bulletin board, shall we? 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That's a note from the Community Bulletin Board here at WRDV.

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1: 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I've always loved the music which the commercial stations have long ago retired. Big band, swing, songs from the 30s, 40s, and 50s, and the great gentlemen and ladies of song. 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

Good afternoon. My name is Dave Zeft, and I'd like to welcome everyone listening on the radio or on my show, Passport to the Past, and like Dan before me, and everyone at this wonderful station. I love to play music that is long gone but kept alive at Radio Delaware Valley. And my thanks go out to Mark Allen for sitting in for me last week. It was greatly appreciated. Tomorrow is the 11th of September. And certainly we can never forget what happened that day at the World Trade Center 25 years ago. And I'll tell you one person who can't, and that is my son. He was just hired by Morgan Stanley. He was in building 2 of the World Trade Center for an introduction to the company. At 8:45, he had a break. He wanted to make it a cigarette break, so he had to go outside with a few others. When he flicked his Bic, he hears an explosion. It was a plane crashing into World Trade Center Building 1. And he was astonished. The debris was falling all over him, so he goes inside. There was a lot of confusion in the lobby, so everybody starts to go outside through another door. And what does he do? He happens to see a Building 2 get hit by a plane. He runs for dear life. A cabbie picked him up, took him to his hotel, and it's a day he and everybody else will never forget. But I would like to start the show off today, an odd combination. It's

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And as time came around, she came my way. 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

0: That was Boogie Woogie Maxie. That was done by Bob Crosby and his orchestra. Then we had High on a Windy Hill, Will Bradley's orchestra, with Jimmy Valentine doing the vocal. Count Basie gave us Tickle Toe. Then we had Where in the World. That was B. Wayne with Larry Clinton. And we opened up with Tex Ritter, more people, singing with Stan Kenton and his orchestra, September Song. From the Community Bulletin Board, let's see what we have here. The Huntington Valley Library, most other caregivers and discuss the importance of the self-care at Huntington Valley Libraries. 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And the library, the last Saturday of the month, has their monthly book sale, so keep that in mind. We'll get back to the music when First Station Business has to take place.
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Benny Goodman starts, excuse me, starts off the half hour, the first half hour, or the second half hour of my show with Jersey Bounce. Cab Calloway, before the messages, gave us Do It Again, and there's a Rising Moon. That was Doris Day with Percy Faith and his orchestra. It is 12:36 in downtown Hatboro, a nice sunny and kind of a hot day, I might say, but we have some more good music to share with you. And right now we're going to listen to Lena Horne, and I threw this out to a classmate of mine, a fraternity brother of mine from college days who, like me, lives in Huntington Valley. You're going to like this Lena Horne number.

0: We closed out this set with When I Take My Sugar to Tea. That was Nat King Cole and his trio. Pass the Peace Pipe, Margaret Whiting with the Frank DiVolo Orchestra and the Crew Chiefs. The Crew Chiefs were guys that were, I think, sang with Glenn Miller's Army Air Force Band. And they were still around right after the war. Not the crew cuts, but the Crew Chiefs. Then we had By the Beautiful Sea, Firehouse 5 Plus 2, and a British singer by the name of Fred Latham joined Jack Jackson's orchestra and did Roll Along Prairie Moon. And for my fraternity brother who lives in Huntington Valley, Just Squeeze Me, Lena Horne with Fillmore's little group backing her up. From our community bulletin board, let's see what we got here. The Craven Hall Historical Society of Warminster, Pennsylvania will be hosting an open house on Sunday, October 11th from 12 noon to 3 p.m. Guests can partake in open house tours of the historical estate, visit the John Fitch Steamboat Museum, and listen to live 19th century American and classical music by the Time Travelers in the parlor of Craven Hall. 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Craven Hall Historical Site is located at the corner of Street and Newtown Road in Warminster. 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That's craven-hall.org. 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
1: 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The NASDAQ Composite down 99 at 26,154. The S&P 500 down 31 at 76.04. Stocks of local interest, Amatech down $2.40, AstraZeneca up $2.76. Campbell's down 89 cents today, Comcast up 43 cents, Sencora up 96 cents, Dow Inc. up 35 cents, Exelon down 32 cents, FMC down 17 cents, GE Vernova down $26.04. Glaxo down 58 cents. Insight down $3.05. Johnson & Johnson down 36 cents. J.P. Morgan down $1.97. Lincoln National up 2 cents. Lockheed Martin up $4.34. Merck down $2.69. SpaceX up $3.34. Teleflex down $3.59. UGI down 38 cents. Universal Health down $3.63. Once again, the Dow Industrials down 261 at 52,119. The NASDAQ Composite down 96 at 26,157. The S&P 500 down 30 at 76,05. Dow Utilities down 5 at 1,077. Dow Transportation is up 20 at 20,594. And I'll be back at 5:30 with an update from Wells Fargo Advisors in Doylestown, Pennsylvania. 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

And yes, my darling daughter, Jean Krupa, Irene Day. Now it's a good time to play one of my favorite singers, a female singing with Tex Beneke's orchestra. And of course, that was an early recording done by Edie Gourmet.

That was Laura, and that was done by Freddie Martin and his orchestra. Before the Stock Market Report, we had Oh Marie, and that was a nice number by Bob Chester. I assume Bob Chester was the vocalist on that. And then we had, let's see what was next. Oh Marie, and that was Bob Chester.

if I didn't care. Honey child, more than words can say. If I didn't care, would I feel this way? Darling, if this isn't love, then why do I thrill so much? And what is it that makes my head go round and round while my heart just stands still so much? If I did-

That was Fats Waller and his rhythm. Needless to say, I got rhythm, and boy, did he have rhythm. Abba Dabba Honeymoon, Cass Daly, a woman who lived in Rawnhurst as a teenager and then became a big star out in Hollywood, with Hoagy Carmichael and Matty Matlock's band backing him up on the Abba Dabba Honeymoon. Instrumental by Max Kaminsky and his All-Stars, Eccentric Rag. Then we had If I Didn't Care. I hope the fellow that listens to our station, who listened to the Ink Spots on AM radio when he was a young man, and he lives in Langhorne, If I Didn't Care, the Ink Spots, and Too Marvelous for Words, Tex Beneke's orchestra, and a very young Edie Gourmet did the vocal. From the Community Bulletin Boards, we have the Tri-State Jazz Society presents the Blackbird Society Orchestra Sunday, September 27th at 2 p.m. at the Community Arts Center located at 414 Plushville Road in Wallingford. The orchestra specializes in original arrangements of the tunes from the 20s and early 30s. Admission is charged. 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

0: 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This is Connie Gale, Executive Director of the RDV Radio Network. 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In addition to hearing your favorite big band and swing tunes like... And...
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0: We tell you more, we would have the censor on our tails.
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1: here
0: by for a concussion.
2: The men eat fire, sleep on nails, and saw their wives in half.
0: It seems to me there should be easier ways to get a laugh.
2: Shall I slip my big shoes on?
0: Off on the road to Morocco.
1: Hooray!
3: Well, blow a horn.
0: Everybody duck.
1: Yes, the green light. Come on, boys.
0: We may run into villains, but we're not afraid to roam.
2: Because we read the story and we end up safe at home.
0: Yeah, certainly do get around.

0: Like a complete set of Shakespeare that you get in the corner drugstore for $1.98. We're Morocco bound. Or like a volume of Omar Khayyam that you buy in a department store at Christmas time for your cousin Julia. We're Morocco bound.
1: We can be arrested.
2: We're off on the road to Morocco. Not quite. But that was a great movie that Bob Hope and Bing Crosby made, and that's the theme that they played, and I think that's Vic Schoen's orchestra backing them up. Then we had The Sun in the Morning and the Moon at Night from Annie Get Your Gun. That was Betty Hutton. And we opened up with Pow Wow. That was Charlie Barnett and his orchestra. Well, it's 1:37. My name's Dave Zeft. I'm here on Thursdays with playing the best of the big bands and the music from the 40s, 50s, 30s, maybe a little bit of the 60s, but a lot of great music. And talking about great music, we got another one coming up that's great. It is Jan Savitt and his Top Hatters with Carlotta Dale. And I'm throwing this out to another fraternity brother and a friend that went to college with me who's living in Florida. I hope he likes it.

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This portion of our programming day is underwritten by Protect Our Youth from Steroids, also known as POISE, a registered 501c3 nonprofit organization dedicated to exposing individuals and organizations that promote and glorify steroid use to our youth. POISE has assisted in getting legislation passed at the state and federal level, which has successfully helped push back those promoting steroid use. Protect Our Youth from Steroids is an official endorser of the Rodchenkov Anti-Doping Act that is now a federal law. And POISE founder Al Thompson has given presentations on the dangers and promotion of steroid use to over 12,000 high school student athletes and other groups around the country free of charge. To learn how you can help or to ask about having Al Thompson speak at your school or group, email protectouryouthfromsteroids@aol.com or visit their website, poise.org. RDVFM thanks POISE, Protect Our Youth from Steroids, for supporting community radio in the Delaware Valley.

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My name is Dave Zeft, and we had a little problem at the station here. Everything was automated, and I had no record of what they were playing, but they played some great music. We missed the sponsorships at the 150 hour, but we're back to normal, I hope. We just opened up the last hour with Bunny Berg and the Little Gates special. I'm going to bring a nice song by Lee Wiley and Billy Butterfield, 100 Years from Today.

0: We had a couple good singing groups there from the 40s. The Charioteers gave us Wrap Your Troubles and Dreams. And we had Bob Nolan and the Sons of the Pioneers give us the Whiff and Poof song. For that, the Dixieland Band of Pee Wee Hunt gave us Chicago. And It's Gonna Be You, that's Ozzie and Harriet, with Ozzie Nelson's band backing them up. And 100 Years From Today was Billy Butterfield backing Lee Wiley. Let's see what we got on the community bulletin board. Get this one over. Let's try this one. The Huntington Valley Library presents Baseball on the Battlefield. Baseball during the Civil War on Wednesday, September 16th from 7 p.m. Join lecturer and tour guide Michael Jesberger as he discusses the evolution of the game and how it impacted Americans from the home front to the battlefield throughout the American Civil War. His program is intended for adults. The library is located at 625 Red Lion Road in Huntington Valley. To RSVP this event, please call 215-947-5138. 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We will get back to the music, but first a few pieces of business.
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We start the last half hour of my show, Passport to the Past, with Bob Crosby. We brought him back. I thought it was going to be the Bobcats, but it sounded like his big band doing the Wolverine Blues. Before the break, we had In the Still of the Night. That was Joe Stafford singing, and we opened up this short set with Violets for Her Furs. That was Tommy Dorsey back, orchestra backing Frank Sinatra. Let's get back to this great music and feature an early recording by Dinah Shore.

0: We brought back Joe Stafford, who gave us Fool's Rush In. Before that, we had The Girl That I Married, Dick Hames, was Charlie Daunt. I'm throwing out to my wife, who's had a little bit of health issues, and she's recovering from surgery and doing well. And Judy, that was for you. And we opened up with Chloe, Dinah Shore, with Paul LaValle and his Woodwindy 10. Let's see what we have here. Some messages. Celebrate the spirits of Montgomery County on Saturday, October 17 at 2 p.m. at Montgomery Cemetery, located at 1 Hart Ranft Avenue, that's spelled H-A-R-T-R-A-N-F-T, Avenue in Norristown. Speakers and special tours will highlight letters, diaries, newspapers, soldiers, poetry, and correspondence among those buried at the cemetery. 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

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It's Anthony, your music librarian with the music and the memories of 9/11 Patriot Day, Late Summer Songs, Phillies Fever, Mr. C Will Sing, The Navy Will Swing with PK, and the big show starts right after Harry and Helen do their thing.

0: Yankee Doodle Bunny loves to hear a cheering crowd. He wears a suit of stars and stripes, and boy, is he proud. When Yankee Doodle Bunny brings the Easter eggs to you, you will see, everyone's red, white, and blue. Yankee Doodle Bunny comes at night when you're asleep. Tip-a-toe, he never makes a sound. 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Yankee Doodle Bunny loves to lead a marching band. He could play the fife and drum with one in each hand. He could play the trombone like the circus marchers do. And the horns, and the bells, and the great big tuba too. Oh, Yankee Doodle Bunny, he will lead the big parade. What a noise when the girls and the boys all gather round. 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When Yankee Doodle Bunny comes to town.
1: When Yankee Doodle Bunny comes to town.
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1: Every good American's mind right now, there's what's happened in New York and Washington a couple of weeks ago. And we have been across the length and breadth, well, at least the breadth of this country since that happened. And I'll tell you something, we're in good shape. Yeah. We are united like I have never seen us in this country. We get ready to kick some butt, you know. This is called in America.

0: Yes, that's the national anthem performed by a local group, by the Upper Darby Sousa Band, which is conducted by Tom Hoey, who was the brother, big brother of John Hoey, one of our favorite band leaders here in the area. Before that, we had two songs that were requested by a listener. I couldn't find them right away, but I was able to pick them up today. That's Charlie Daniels Band doing In America, the Stars, and Take Back the USA. And Jimmy Durante sending him down to South Philly, Yankee Doodle Bunny. Well, time for our community bulletin board here, about 20 minutes after 3, first hour of Music and Memories, with me, your musical librarian, Anthony. It's from Hatboro, all the folks here. 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

0: 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This is Connie Gale, Executive Director of the RDV Radio Network. Beginning Monday, September the 14th, our daytime format is expanding the timeline of songs that became part of the musical tapestry of your lives. In addition to hearing your favorite big band and swing tunes like... And...
1: He's a boogie woogie bugle bop of company B.
0: You will also hear songs from the 50s. The 60s. And a sprinkle of the 70s. And shoutouts are returning to RDV Radio. And for our listeners who love to participate in many shows, and we love hearing from you, a daytime shout-out and a nighttime shout-out. 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

0: Bing and Frank from that famous and very rarely heard album, America, I Hear You Singing, What's More American by Bing, and Bing and Frank together doing You Never Had It So Good. 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

0: This is Jack Hassett for your United States Navy and Naval Reserve, presenting the world's outstanding exponents of jazz. From New Orleans to Chicago, from Dixieland to Progressive, from the pulsing heart to the tapping toe, it's the two-beat and four-beat of true American jazz. On deck are the great names of jazz: Tony Bennett, Buddy Greco, Roy Eldridge, the Dukes of Dixieland, Teddy Wilson, and featuring this week, Peggy King and Bobby Hackett. Peggy King, how would you feel about a lullaby to start today's show?
1: How would I feel about a lullaby? I know a lot of lullabies, but I wouldn't want to put the audience to sleep.
2: Jack means a different kind of lullaby, Peggy.
1: Well, Bobby, if you know what he's got in mind, take over.
0: He will, Peggy. Here's Bobby and the group with Lullaby in Rhythm.

0: The Bobby Hackett Quintet featuring Marshall Brown. Peggy, what have you got on deck for us?
1: A wonderful old song called Blame It on My Youth, and I'll be getting it off the deck in just about 1 minute.
0: Great. I'll use that minute to take off with some words about AOC.
1: AOC sounds A-OK.
0: You know it. AOC is the Navy's Aviation Officer Candidate Training Program. Here at AOC, college graduates find the opportunity to receive an education in one of the most exciting fields in the world while serving their country. You see, the AOC man is simultaneously meeting his patriotic duty and building a career with great personal rewards. Here is certainly the answer for any dedicated American who wants to make his mark in aviation. 16 weeks at AOC, and you've completed the initial studies that will ultimately lead you to the controls of a Navy jet. Take it from me, it's quite an experience. If you've got the spirit of adventure, if you want to serve your country and build a great career, if you're a college graduate, see your Navy recruiter for all the details on AOC. Now from Navy Wings to Wings of Song, as promised, Peggy King with Blame It on My Youth.

0: A real worldly wise evergreen that'll be around as long as fine artists like Peggy King can do it justice.
1: Thank you, Jack, but I believe in justice for all.
0: Hear, hear. Let's grant equal time to Bobby Hackett.
2: Well, I don't know about equal time. I only need time enough to play when my sugar walks down the street.
0: Granted.

0: The little birdies went tweet, tweet, tweet, and the Hackett group blew up some mighty sweet notes, too.
1: And I think they deserve a few minutes' rest before we put them back to work, Jack.
0: Good thinking. And even though I'm anxious to get going with more music, I'm also anxious to talk to all the high school graduates in our audience. These young men are anxious to know a little more about their future. Well, fellas, how'd you like that future to include the big opportunity to serve your country? Want regular advancement? Worldwide travel? Adventure? On-the-job training in more than 60 different skilled trades? Sound good? Oh, there's one more item. You do want to be with a well-established outfit. Well, hear this. The United States Navy, in business for almost 200 years, offers you all the above and then some. Apply for the job at your local Navy recruiter. Now, Peggy, do we get going with some more music?
1: We do. It's the second time around.

0: Peggy King and the second time around, but not the last time, I trust.
1: Fear not, I'll be back for next week's show.
0: And what about the band?
1: Oh, they're ready for another time around right now.
0: That's right, it's...

Beauty Swings with Peggy King and Bobby Hackett. This is Jack Haskell inviting you to swing to the Navy in the weeks ahead. Thanks to this station, we're able to present favorites like Eddie Condon, Errol Garner, Jonah Jones, Kay Winding, Billy Taylor, and many more. Vocally, watch for Matt Dennis, Nancy Wilson, Julius LaRosa, and Joe Williams, to mention only a few. They're all coming your way on the Navy Swings. And now remember, there's an important job waiting for you when you join the Navy.

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1: with the music
0: America,
1: of the Bobby Hackett Quintet,
0: led by Frank Sinatra. And then you can all join Frank Sinatra. Hello.

0: Yeah, that was a young Frank Sinatra singing God Bless America live in New York, introduced by Mayor LaGuardia. Before that, we had the special program, The Navy Swings, third of four, starring Peggy King, Bobby Hackett, and Jack Haskell, the announcer. Peggy sang Blame It on My Youth, and the second time around. So that dates it to the early 60s. And Peggy was still living in New York before she made her way down here to Philadelphia, where she spends the rest of her days down here and also in Montgomery County. So let's get to our community bulletin board here. For all you folks in Doylestown, listening on 105.7 WRGV. In Bucks County, the Bucks County Classic Bike Race returns to Doylestown for its 22nd year on Sunday, September 13th. Racing starts with amateur categories in the morning and pro categories in the afternoon. All events for the day take place on a 1.4-mile closed circuit course in the heart of Doylestown. An expo area on Court Street between Pine and Broad will feature food trucks, local businesses, and bike industry partners. Inside the course from 10 a.m. to 5 p.m. is the Doylestown Arts Festival with artists and live music. 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

0: Yes, that was Andy Williams and the Battle Hymn of the Republic, which he performed at the funeral of John F. Kennedy in 1968. And it was so well regarded that it was issued as a record single on Columbia Records at that time. Before that, we heard Glenn Miller and the St. Louis Blues March. We heard Tie a Yellow Ribbon by the Old Oak Tree from Dawn with Tony Orlando. March on the River Kwai by Mitch Miller. Prior to the top of the hour, we heard the National Emblem March by the Upper Darby Band. It's a Great Country by Perry Como, which everyone agreed with. And America the Beautiful by Frank Sinatra. This is Anthony, your musical librarian here with Music and Memories. It's about 20 minutes after 4 here on the beautiful Todd Allen Studios in downtown Hatboro, where it's, 90 degrees. It's one of those sweltering mid-late summer days, because we've still got another, it's the 10th. We've still got another 10 days to celebrate summer officially. Well, let's get to our community bulletin board here. And this is for all you folks who are in Doylestown. 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There is no charge to attend, and it is open to everyone. 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For more information or details, please call 215-348-5229.
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up in the most delightful way. 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

Yes, memories of the Wednesday night craft music hall. Mr. C sang to us on a little platform with mood lighting from Bill Klages, my friend. And just to think that Sandy Stewart was just off stage right there. Perry on his stool with his gold-colored music stand, the overhead mic, a gold-colored vase, and a single rose. Unforgettable memories of musical TV. Anthony, your musical librarian here with the music and the memories of Perry and all the other great stars and singers and band leaders. It's about 20 minutes to 5. Second hour is almost done here on Music and Memories. And it's still warm out there. It's 88 degrees out on the Old York Road in the beautiful borough of Hatboro. Well, coming up, I got some more great potpourri of great music and memories just for you.

0: Yes, Fanfare for the Common Man by Aaron Copland. Prior to that, we heard Mama Rosa by Julius La Rosa. Everything I Do is by Joni James. The Sing to Me, Mr. C section. Prior to the half hour, we heard The Hot Canary by Florian Zabok. Moritat, or the instrumental version of Mack the Knife, by Dick Hyman. And a rarity from Bing Crosby on the Kraft Music Hall, new CD just released by the Society, Sepia Records, Anchors Away in the Marine Hymn from 1943. Anthony, your music librarian here. 5:10, almost done hour number two. After that, we'll have George Haggerty with the original bandbox, all the great music from the 50s, 60s, 70s, 80s, 90s, and whatever. George will pick them out because he knows them all. But right now, let's get to my community bulletin board here. 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Upcoming dates include Saturday, September 19th, departing at 10 a.m. The cost is $30. 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

I was 17. It was a very good year. It was a very good year for small town girls and surf summer nights. We'd hide from the lights on the village green when I was 17.

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It was a very good year. It was a very good year for city girls who lived up the stair with all that perfumed hair. And it came undone when I was 21.

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It was a very good year. It was a very good year for blue-blooded girls of independent means. We'd ride in limousines. Their chauffeurs would drive. When I was 35,

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It poured sweet and clear. Yes, it was a very good year.

Tenderly by Nat King Cole, one of the many songs, many lyrics written by my old friend, the late, great Jack Lawrence. Before that, Les Brown, his Band of Renown, and Twilight Time. Twilight's coming a little earlier and earlier. We won't have those super dark afternoons without the change of time, but days are getting a little shorter. And that was not Charles Boyer singing It Was a Very Good Year. That was South Philadelphia's own prankster himself, Guy Marx, doing his impression. And we heard a virtuoso performance of Carnival of Venice by the Upper Darmy Band. And Dinah Shore did the vocal of Sleepy Lagoon. Well, this is Anthony, your music librarian, getting through, getting here. It's about 5:13, 45 minutes left in the last hour of Music and Memories, after which you'll be getting George Haggerty and the Original Music Box. It's a music box, all right, but it's really the band box. And as you'll hear soon, we'll be getting more and more variety of great music from 30s, 40s, 50s, 60s, 70s, 80s, and who knows, maybe the 90s. But here's another lyric by Jack Lawrence.

Hello? Who is this, Isabel? Your man left you? Okay, I'll deliver your message to the world for battle. So stop your sighing. Stop your crying. I'll find that man and bring him back to you. Won't you come home, Bill Bailey? Won't you come home? I moan the whole day long. I'll do the cooking, darling. I'll pay the rent. I know I've done you wrong. Remember that rainy evening I drove you out with nothing but a fine-tooth comb? I know now, ain't it a shame? Bill Bailey, won't you please come home? And now, folks, I want you to meet the partner of Clayton, Jackson, and Durante, Mr. Eddie Jackson.

0: Yes. The great Jimmy Durante and his partner, Eddie Jackson, and their all-time favorite, Bill Bailey. Before that, we heard Symphony by Bing Crosby and the Victor Young Orchestra. Well, it's time for our community bulletin board here at the Todd Allen Studios of WRDV. This is Anthony, and I'm speaking to all of you folks out in Huntington Valley. 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They will be meeting Tuesday, September 15th at 7 p.m. Huntington Valley Library is located at 625 Red Lion Road in Huntington Valley, PA. 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

does it do me? 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
1: September 10th, 2026. Dow Jones Industrials down 316 points today at 52,064. The NASDAQ Composite down 171 points at 26,081. The S&P 500 down 44 at 7,591. Stocks of local interest today include Anatech down $2.03, AstraZeneca up $2.70, Boeing down $1.62, Cora down $2.37, Dow Inc. up 24 cents, Energy Transfer up 5 cents, Exelon down 31 cents, FMC down 21 cents, GE Vernova down $27.13. Glaxo down 51 cents, Johnson & Johnson down 73 cents, Lincoln National up 2 cents, Lockheed Martin up $5.66, Merck down $2.82, Teleflex down $3.72, UGI down 54 cents, Universal Health down $3.06. Once again, the Dow Industrials down 316 at 52,064. The NASDAQ Composite down 171 at 26,081. The S&P 500 down 44 at 7,591. Dow Utilities down 9 points at 1,073. And Dow Transportation is down 11 points at 20,562. And I'll be back tomorrow at 1 p.m. from Wells Fargo Advisors in Doylestown, Pennsylvania. 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
0: Tune in again at this time for the Daily Stock Market Report from Wells Fargo Advisors in Doylestown, Pennsylvania. 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

But I had this one teacher. He was the principal of the Harrison School in Vincennes, Indiana. To me, this was the greatest teacher, a real sage of my time, anyhow. He had such wisdom. And we were all reciting the Pledge of Allegiance one day. And he walked over, this little teacher. Mr. Laswell was his name. Mr. Laswell.

0: And now, ladies and gentlemen, introducing my junior partner, Sonny King. Stand in the shadows till I call you.
1: I shall depend for a moment.
0: You gotta be with Durante 20 years before you come right to the mic. You never saw me on Muscle Beach in a bikini, huh?
1: Jim, we have some very fine friends out there, and we have your beautiful Lennon sisters, and they're in with your pal, Joe Tomatoes. He loves you, bought you this cigar, but he'd like to hear me sing.
0: So Joe Tomatoes would like to hear you sing?
1: Joe Tomatoes.
0: You want to hear me sing?
1: He wants to hear me sing.
0: He wants to hear you sing?
1: Yes.
0: Well, if Joe Tomatoes wants to hear you sing, why not? Sing, Rooster. Sing.
2: Don't come your nose, boy.
0: Hey, Joe, you want to hear her sing? Sing.
2: Get me some. Let me over. Here I
0: say hello, Joe. Hello, Joe Tomatoes.
2: Let me hear.
3: Yeah, Mother Joe.
0: A mortgage up and sing.
2: Pass the plate, boy.
0: Sing.
2: Don't pass the cup.
0: Say hello, Joe.
2: Hello, Joe. I'll be up like a rooster.
0: Sing.
2: Back on that bar. Don't come your nose, boys. All I need is elbow room. Just let me get me some. Look me over. Here I come.
0: Say hey. What are you leaning on me for? I'm lucky I'm getting up my shelf.
1: Well, Jim, I know you like me and everything like that, and we're just playing around, but... Oh. 9 million dollars in a cardboard handkerchief.
0: $9 million in a cardboard handkerchief. Listen, you're the one that's got the $9 million, not me.
1: Why don't you play the piano? Let me sing.
0: All right. Sing it the way we rehearsed it. No arrangements. I know why I get them headaches. I thought it was from eating Fig Newtons.
1: Fig Newtons give you a bellyache, not a headache.
0: Oh, give you a headache. Oh. Listen, from tomorrow night on, work without the ring, huh? It goes cut. And you know something?
1: What?
0: I used to have two hairs here.
1: Uh-huh.
0: Now I got a lump. And the hairs absorb the lump instead of the lump absorbing the... I'll talk to you in the dressing room.

0: Hill, our Angelina. You come up the house tonight, I got a big surprise.
1: Uh-huh.
0: Yeah, I bought new icebox. You put in a tray of water. 5 weeks later, ice cube.
2: Yeah, show me that.
3: Upset.

0: Won't you come home, Bill Bailey? 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
1: Won't you come home, Bill Bailey? Won't you come home? I'm all that whole night long.
2: Sing it.
1: I'm gonna do that cooking, honey. I'll even

0: Well, that was Jimmy Durante and Sonny King and Eddie Jackson and their big, big time thing. So, okay. So now we're just about wrapped up here. Anthony here. It's about 5:46. And it's time for the wrapping up music and memories for this week. We celebrated Patriot Day. We celebrated all some great songs and singers and big bands and every kind of music that you'll like. We'll have more next week. Next week, it is still officially summer. Next week will be the 17th. So we got a few more summer songs to do and September songs. And we'll have a little potpourri of great stuff from some of my friends, some of the folks that you know, that I know. More great music. First of all, let us get to our important messages from the community bulletin board. In Mount Airy in Philadelphia, you folks listening on 107.3 FM, WRDV, the Mount Airy Art Garage is holding its annual art festival on Saturday, September 19th, along Germantown Avenue in Mount Airy. 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